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1: 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That's why my eyes are kinda red. 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

Lots of rolling wheels and shifting gears round that Jersey Turnpike. Barney stopped me with his gun 10 minutes after midnight. Said, sir, you broke the limit in this rusty old truck. I don't know about that accent, son. This word is

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Today, some local smoke this morning, then mainly sunny and breezy with a high of 21. Tonight, clear skies with a low of 10. Tomorrow, sunshine with a high of 26 and a humidex of 29. And Tuesday, cloudy with a chance of showers and a high of 21.

Today, some local smoke this morning, then mainly sunny and breezy with a high of 21. Tonight, clear skies with a low of 10. Tomorrow, sunshine with a high of 26 and a humidex of 29. And Tuesday, cloudy with a chance of showers and a high of 21.

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2: It's 7 o'clock. Good morning. I'm Jill Charlebois. Dufferin and OPP are investigating after a two-vehicle collision in the town of Mulmer that claimed the life of a person from Hamilton. The crash happened between a motorcycle and a passenger vehicle at around 8:43 on Thursday evening on Airport Road, just north of Mansfield. The motorcyclist, a 71-year-old man, was pronounced dead at the scene. The driver of the passenger vehicle was not injured. Anyone with information or dash cam footage is asked to contact the OPP at 1-888-310-1122 or Crime Stoppers at 1-800-222-TIPS. Meanwhile, Caledon OPP are investigating a serious collision that happened in Bolton between a passenger vehicle and a pedestrian. That collision took place at around 2:15 on Thursday afternoon in the area of Elwood Drive and Queen Street South. There was no information provided about any injuries in the incident. Police are asking any witnesses or anyone with surveillance or dash cam footage to contact them or Crime Stoppers. Premier Doug Ford visited Thunder Bay, promising that there's no limit to spending for fighting wildfires. Ford met with fire crews, first responders, and community members yesterday as 191 wildfires burned throughout Ontario. He also assured everyone that his government is doing everything they can, including bringing in firefighting resources from Alberta, Yukon, and any other jurisdiction that's willing to help. The premier also dismissed criticism that the Ontario government was unprepared for what has quickly become one of the worst wildfire seasons in the province in recent memory. Canada's child benefit payments are set to increase tomorrow for eligible families. The increase in payments is due to an adjustment in response of the increased cost of living. Families with children under the age of six will receive up to $8,157 per year and up to $6,883 per child or children between the ages of 6 and 17 years. Individuals acting as the child's primary caregiver must apply to receive the benefit, and parents with shared custody will each get half the amount. In sports, the Blue Jays got an RBI single in the fourth inning, and that was all they needed to get past the White Sox 1-0. Starter Shane Biebers struck out six over six scoreless innings. The Tiger Cats squeezed past the Argos 24-23 last night after veteran Toronto kicker Liram Hirilahu missed a 31-yard field goal. Earlier on, the Alouettes got past Calgary 38-32. In the WNBA, the Fever beat the Liberty 108-88, Minnesota beat Portland 101-93, and the Valkyries got past the Mystics 74-69. In Northern Super League Soccer, the Vancouver Rise scored three times in an 11-minute span to blank AFC Toronto 3-0, and a hat-trick from Bakayo Saka helped England to third place at the FIFA World Cup with a 6-4 win over France. It was the highest-scoring World Cup game since Hungary beat El Salvador 10-1 back in 1982. This afternoon, Spain and Argentina will battle it out in the tournament final. That's a look at news and sports. The weather's next.
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2: Today, some local smoke this morning, then mainly sunny and breezy with a high of 21. Tonight, clear skies with a low of 10. Tomorrow, sunshine with a high of 26 and a humidex of 29. And Tuesday, cloudy with a chance of showers and a high of 21.
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6: Today, some local smoke this morning, then mainly sunny and breezy with a high of 21. Tonight, clear skies with a low of 10. Tomorrow, sunshine with a high of 26 and a humidex of 29. And Tuesday, cloudy with a chance of showers and a high of 21.

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9: Today, some local smoke this morning, then mainly sunny and breezy with a high of 21. Tonight, clear skies with a low of 10. Tomorrow, sunshine with a high of 26 and a humidex of 29. And Tuesday, cloudy with a chance of showers and a high of 21.

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3: It's 8 o'clock. Good morning. I'm Jill Charlebois. Dufferin OPP are investigating after a two-vehicle collision in the town of Mulmer that claimed the life of a person from Hamilton. The crash happened between a motorcycle and a passenger vehicle at around 8:43 on Thursday evening on Airport Road, just north of Mansfield. The motorcyclist, a 71-year-old man, was pronounced dead at the scene. The driver of the passenger vehicle was not injured. Anyone with information or dash cam footage is asked to contact the OPP at 1-888-310-1122 or Crime Stoppers at 1-800-222-TIPS. Meanwhile, Caledon OPP are investigating a serious collision that happened in Bolton between a passenger vehicle and a pedestrian. That collision took place at around 2:15 on Thursday afternoon in the area of Elwood Drive and Queen Street South. There was no information provided about any injuries in the incident. Police are asking any witnesses or anyone with surveillance or dash cam footage to contact them or Crime Stoppers. Canada's child benefit payments are set to increase tomorrow for eligible families. The increase in payments is due to an adjustment in response of the increased cost of living. Families with children under the age of six will receive up to $8,157 per year and up to $6,883 per child or children between the ages of 6 and 17 years. Families with an adjusted family net income of less than $37,487 will receive the maximum amount. Individuals acting as the child's primary caregiver must apply to receive the benefit, and parents with shared custody will each get half the amount. Premier Doug Ford visited Thunder Bay, promising that there's no limit to spending for fighting wildfires. Ford met with fire crews, first responders, and community members yesterday as 191 wildfires burned throughout Ontario. The Premier also dismissed criticism that the Ontario government was unprepared for what has quickly become one of the worst wildfire seasons in the province in recent memory. In sports, the Blue Jays got an RBI single in the fourth inning, and that was all they needed to get past the White Sox 1-0. Starter Shane Biebers struck out six over six scoreless innings. The Tiger Cats squeezed past the Argos 24-23 last night after veteran Toronto kicker Liram Hirilahu missed a 31-yard field goal. Earlier on, the Alouettes got past Calgary 38-32. In the WNBA, the Fever beat the Liberty 108-88, Minnesota beat Portland 101-93, and the Valkyries got past the Mystics 74-69. In Northern Super League Soccer, the Vancouver Rise scored three times in an 11-minute span to blank AFC Toronto 3-0, and a hat-trick from Bukayo Saka helped England to third place at the FIFA World Cup with a 6-4 win over France. It was the highest-scoring World Cup game since Hungary beat El Salvador 10-1 back in 1982. This afternoon, Spain and Argentina will battle it out in the tournament final. That's a look at news and sports. The weather's next.
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3: Today, some local smoke this morning, then mainly sunny and breezy with a high of 21. Tonight, clear skies with a low of 10. Tomorrow, sunshine with a high of 26 and a humidex of 29. And Tuesday, cloudy with a chance of showers and a high of 21.
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London, Paris, paradise. 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
8: Today, some local smoke this morning, then mainly sunny and breezy with a high of 21. Tonight, clear skies with a low of 10. Tomorrow, sunshine with a high of 26 and a humidex of 29. And Tuesday, cloudy with a chance of showers and a high of 21.

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4: Today, some local smoke this morning, then mainly sunny and breezy with a high of 21. Tonight, clear skies with a low of 10. Tomorrow, sunshine with a high of 26 and a humidex of 29. And Tuesday, cloudy with a chance of showers and a high of 21.

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2: We're talking with Kyle Seebeck, MP for Dufferin-Caledon. Kyle, what can you tell us about Bill C-34, the Safe Social Media Act?
3: Well, it looks like it's a bill to try and protect children from online harms. 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

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On an overpass outside of town, hard spray painted around two names. Someone took a chance.

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2: It's 9 o'clock. Good morning. I'm Jill Charlebois. Duffer and OPP are investigating after a two-vehicle collision in the town of Mulmer that claimed the life of a person from Hamilton. The crash happened between a motorcycle and a passenger vehicle at around 8:43 on Thursday evening on Airport Road just north of Mansfield. The motorcyclist, a 71-year-old man, was pronounced dead at the scene. The driver of the passenger vehicle was not injured. Anyone with information or dash cam footage is asked to contact the OPP at 1-888-310-1122 or Crime Stoppers at 1-800-222-TIPS. Meanwhile, Caledon OPP are investigating a serious collision that happened in Bolton between a passenger vehicle and a pedestrian. That collision took place at around 2:15 on Thursday afternoon in the area of Elwood Drive and Queen Street South. There was no information provided about any injuries in the incident. Police are asking any witnesses or anyone with surveillance or dash cam footage to contact them or Crime Stoppers. Premier Doug Ford visited Thunder Bay, promising that there's no limit to spending for fighting wildfires. Ford met with fire crews, first responders, and community members yesterday as 191 wildfires burned throughout Ontario. He also assured everyone that his government is doing everything they can, including bringing in firefighting resources from Alberta, Yukon, and any other jurisdiction that's willing to help. The premier also dismissed criticism that the Ontario government was unprepared for what has quickly become one of the worst wildfire seasons in the province in recent memory. Canada's child benefit payments are set to increase tomorrow for eligible families. The increase in payments is due to an adjustment in response of the increased cost of living. Families with children under the age of six will receive up to $8,157 per year and up to $6,883 per child or children between the ages of 6 and 17 years. Individuals acting as the child's primary caregiver must apply to receive the benefit, and parents with shared custody will each get half the amount. In sports, the Blue Jays got an RBI single in the fourth inning, and that was all they needed to get past the White Sox 1-0. Starter Shane Biebers struck out six over six scoreless innings. The Tiger Cats squeezed past the Argos 24-23 last night after veteran Toronto kicker Liram Hirilahu missed a 31-yard field goal. Earlier on, the Alouettes got past Calgary 38-32. In the WNBA, the Fever beat the Liberty 108-88, Minnesota beat Portland 101-93, and the Valkyries got past the Mystics 74-69. In Northern Super League Soccer, the Vancouver Rise scored three times in an 11-minute span to blank AFC Toronto 3-0, and a hat-trick from Bakayo Saka helped England to third place at the FIFA World Cup with a 6-4 win over France. It was the highest-scoring World Cup game since Hungary beat El Salvador 10-1 back in 1982. This afternoon, Spain and Argentina will battle it out in the tournament final. That's a look at news and sports. The weather's next.
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2: Today, some local smoke this morning, then mainly sunny and breezy with a high of 21. Tonight, clear skies with a low of 10. Tomorrow, sunshine with a high of 26 and a humidex of 29. And Tuesday, cloudy with a chance of showers and a high of 21.
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Detroit City, pulled in this country kitchen. Try their brand of barbecues, I'd say finger licking. I paid the tab and the lady asked me how'd I like my biscuit. I'll be honest with you, ma'am, it ain't like mama fixed it. Cause we're

Alan Jackson helping to open Sunday Morning Rewind this morning with Where I Come From, his 18th number one hit from 2001. And we started the show with Kenny Chesney and the song inspired by the movie Jerry Maguire, You Had Me From Hello. And with more to come this hour from the Judds, Garth Brooks, Lori Morgan, and right now Reba McEntire with Is There Life Out There on Sunday Morning Rewind.

man knows the best thing that he can do is just look her in the eye and beg for mercy and face the bitter truth.

0: Colin Ray on Sunday Morning Rewind from 1994 with That's My Story and I'm Sticking to It. Colin, whose real name is Floyd Elliott Ray, was raised by a musical mother who just happened to be an opening act for several legendary Sun Records musicians in the 50s like Jerry Lee Lewis, Carl Perkins, Johnny Cash, and yes, Elvis Presley. And while Colin himself never got to meet Elvis, he became a huge fan and has performed at the Nashville Elvis Festival. These days, Colin is recording an Americana album with a host of other big country names like Miranda Lambert and Vince Gill helping out. It's his first new album in 10 years, and he says he chose Americana because to him, it means no rules. Americana is kind of country, kind of bluegrass, kind of folk, kind of R&B. It's anything you want it to be, says Colin Ray. And with that, we're rolling through the memories, and still ahead, it's Tracy Lawrence testing out some alibis along with Mark Chestnut. And in a moment, the Chicks, when Sunday Morning Rewind continues.
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5: Today, some local smoke this morning, then mainly sunny and breezy with a high of 21. Tonight, clear skies with a low of 10. Tomorrow, sunshine with a high of 26 and a humidex of 29. And Tuesday, cloudy with a chance of showers and a high of 21.

0: Lori Morgan from 1991 on Sunday Morning Rewind with Except for Monday. Lori had a lot of connections, blood and otherwise, in her life as a country music singer. First of all, her dad, George Morgan, is a Country Music Hall of Fame member, and George brought his 13-year-old daughter on stage to the Grand Ole Opry, and she later toured with her father's band after his passing in 1975. She's also been married to country singers John Randall and Sammy Kershaw, but most famously to the late Keith Whitley, and was married to him when Whitley died of alcohol poisoning in 1989. She once said of her union with Whitley that it could have lasted forever. He was the one. Lori has been married 6 times altogether and carries on the tradition of her late father in being a member of the Grand Ole Opry herself, where she made her debut so many moons ago. Coming up, we're going through the Big D, and I don't mean Dallas, and it's Memories of Memphis with Pam Tillis when Sunday Morning Rewind continues. 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
4: Today, some local smoke this morning, then mainly sunny and breezy with a high of 21. Tonight, clear skies with a low of 10. Tomorrow, sunshine with a high of 26 and a humidex of 29. And Tuesday, cloudy with a chance of showers and a high of 21.

0: Pam Tillis on Sunday Morning Rewind with Maybe It Was Memphis, a song that had a couple of lives. Pam originally recorded the tune in the late 80s, but it was never released. And then, when she changed record labels, Pam re-recorded the song, and it became a top 10 hit for her and was an example of her tenacity. Pam once said, "The good thing that happened with that song is I didn't throw it out. I just kept singing it." Lots of times when an artist records a song and it doesn't come off, they just move on to the next song. But if I ever did anything right in my career, it's the fact that I didn't give up on Maybe It Was Memphis. We're about ready to move on ourselves to the second hour of the show with names like Faith Hill, Trace Adkins, Shenandoah, and many more on the way. And up next, it's Brooks and Dunn when Sunday Morning Rewind continues.
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Faith Hill from 2000 with her crossover country pop hit, The Way You Love Me, on Sunday Morning Rewind. And we started the second hour of the show with Shenandoah from 10 years earlier with Next to You, Next to Me. And up next here is Michelle Wright with He Would Be 16 on Sunday Morning Rewind.

0: Travis Tritt from his debut album in 1990 with I'm Gonna Be Somebody on Sunday Morning Rewind. While the song was not autobiographical, many fans connected it to Tritt's own journey from working-class Georgia roots to becoming a country music star. Before landing a record deal, Travis spent years performing in clubs and bars throughout Georgia while working various jobs to support himself and his family. He worked in HVAC, doing manual labor by day to support his family, and then played in clubs until 2 in the morning. So you can see how Tritt could easily relate to the story of Bobby in the song. Coming up, the beginnings of Sugarland, along with the barstool story of Billy Currington. And in a moment, it's Trace Adkins. When Sunday Morning Rewind continues.
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3: Today, some local smoke this morning, then mainly sunny and breezy with a high of 21. Tonight, clear skies with a low of 10. Tomorrow, sunshine with a high of 26 and a humidex of 29. And Tuesday, cloudy with a chance of showers and a high of 21.
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5: Turn it up, son. All right, boy. This is her favorite song, you know that, right? So we play it good and loud. She might get up and dance again. Oh, she put her beard down. Here she comes, here she comes. 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

0: Carlene Carter from 1993 with Every Little Thing on Sunday Morning Rewind. Carlene came from a strong country pedigree. Of course, her mother is the late June Carter Cash, and her father was Carl Smith, a country hitmaker in the 50s who was also a member of the Country Music Hall of Fame. Carlene was the only child they had together before Carl and June divorced in 1956. It was her stepfather, Johnny Cash, who gave Carlene her first break, including a song of hers on an album of his in 1974. But it was a co-composition with Guy Clark's wife, Suzanne, that Carlene believes truly launched her career when it was included on an Emmylou Harris album in the late 70s. Later, Carlene joined with her mother and two of her aunts in a revived version of the Carter Family, which originally went back to the 1920s, led by the legendary Mother Maybelle Carter. A lot of talent in Carlene's DNA, that's for sure. Coming up, we enjoy some summertime water skiing down the Chattahoochee River with Alan Jackson. And in a moment, it's Juice Newton when Sunday Morning Rewind continues.
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5: Today, some local smoke this morning, then mainly sunny and breezy with a high of 21. Tonight, clear skies with a low of 10. Tomorrow, sunshine with a high of 26 and a humidex of 29. And Tuesday, cloudy with a chance of showers and a high of 21.

0: Alan Jackson on Sunday Morning Rewind with Chattahoochee, a reference to the 430-mile river running through Georgia and Alabama. Apparently, Jackson was surprised when his record company released it as a single, but it ended up as a signature hit for him, helped along by his distinctive music video showing Alan water skiing, on one ski no less, and losing his cowboy hat, which is apparently at the bottom of the lake where the video was shot. By the way, if you're an AJ fan, his new museum just opened up called Alan Jackson's Silver Belly Whiskey Distillery and Museum, and it's right next to the Johnny Cash and Patsy Cline Museums in downtown Nashville. And there, you can see the torn jeans, single water ski, and cowboy boots that Jackson wore in the video, but of course, not the hat. We're moving on to the final hour of the show in just a bit with Toby Keith, John Michael Montgomery, The Chicks, and more on the way. And up next, it's Neil McCoy when Sunday Morning Rewind continues.
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Darius Rucker from his first country album after leaving the group that he fronted, Hootie and the Blowfish. That's All Right on Sunday Morning Rewind. And we started the final hour of the show with Toby Keith with the 6-week number one hit from 2005, As Good As I Once Was. And we continue now with Diamond Rio. Here's Unbelievable on Sunday Morning Rewind.

0: John Michael Montgomery at the Grundy County Auction with Sold from 1995 on Sunday Morning Rewind. The songwriters who put it together, Rob Royer and Richard Fagan, had a conversation at the Bluebird Cafe in Nashville, and one mentioned to the other that they'd been up to Grundy County in Tennessee. By the way, there are about four Grundy counties in the U.S., and they wondered aloud if they could write an auction song and almost didn't include the famous lyric of all in the tune, "I'm going once, going twice," because one of the two didn't like it. But later, he changed his mind, thank heaven, because that's certainly what makes that tune tick, in my opinion. Coming up, one of the biggest of George Strait's mega hits, along with Daryl Singletary, "Having Too Much Fun." And in a moment, it's Garth Brooks as Sunday Morning Rewind continues.
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1: Today, some local smoke this morning, then mainly sunny and breezy with a high of 21. Tonight, clear skies with a low of 10. Tomorrow, sunshine with a high of 26 and a humidex of 29. And Tuesday, cloudy with a chance of showers and a high of 21.

0: The Chicks on Sunday Morning Rewind from 1999 with Ready to Run. That's a decade after they were originally formed as a quartet and called the Dixie Chicks, with some bluegrass roots that the current trio usually shows off a bit in concerts, thanks to the Irwin sisters, Marty and Emily. Now, lead singer Laura Lynch left just before the group recorded their first major record label release because she was tired of touring and wanted to spend more time with her daughter. And that opened the door for singer-guitarist Natalie Maines to join the group, and the current lineup was complete. The Chicks will be one of the headline performers at this year's Boots and Hearts Festival in Oro Medonte, Ontario, the second weekend in August. We're getting close to winding down the show for this week, but not before we get to another all-female trio who made their mark on the charts, Shadazy, along with Brooks and Dunn in just a moment when Sunday Morning Rewind continues.
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4: Today, some local smoke this morning, then mainly sunny and breezy with a high of 21. Tonight, clear skies with a low of 10. Tomorrow, sunshine with a high of 26 and a humidex of 29. And Tuesday, cloudy with a chance of showers and a high of 21.

0: Gotcha Daisy from 1999 with Little Goodbyes on Sunday Morning Rewind. They were a sister act from Utah whose group name meant Little Sister. Cassidy, Kelsey, and Kristen Osborne had been involved in music since they were kids and started off singing at talent contests and events like the National Finals Rodeo and at seniors' homes. And then they made the move to Nashville, supporting themselves by working at department stores, and started their slow, steady climb up the charts. In 2011, Shadaisy disbanded, stepping away from the music industry to focus on their private lives and families. That about wraps things up for this morning's show, but we'll be back next Sunday morning at 9 with three more hours full of classics from the 80s, 90s, and 2000s. I'm Rick Bringer, hoping you have a great week ahead, and thanking you for listening to Sunday Morning Rewind.
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3: It's 12 o'clock. Good afternoon. I'm Jill Charlebois. Dufferin OPP are investigating after a two-vehicle collision in the town of Mulmer that claimed the life of a person from Hamilton. The crash happened between a motorcycle and a passenger vehicle at around 8:43 on Thursday evening on Airport Road just north of Mansfield. The motorcyclist, a 71-year-old man, was pronounced dead at the scene. The driver of the passenger vehicle was not injured. Anyone with information or dash cam footage is asked to contact the OPP at 1-888-310-1122 or Crime Stoppers at 1-800-222-TIPS. Meanwhile, Caledon OPP are investigating a serious collision that happened in Bolton between a passenger vehicle and a pedestrian. That collision took place at around 2:15 on Thursday afternoon in the area of Elwood Drive and Queen Street South. There was no information provided about any injuries in the incident. Police are asking any witnesses or anyone with surveillance or dash cam footage to contact them or Crime Stoppers. Canada's child benefit payments are set to increase tomorrow for eligible families. The increase in payments is due to an adjustment in response of the increased cost of living. Families with children under the age of six will receive up to $8,157 per year and up to $6,883 per child or children between the ages of 6 and 17 years. Families with an adjusted family net income of less than $37,487 will receive the maximum amount. Individuals acting as the child's primary caregiver must apply to receive the benefit, and parents with shared custody will each get half the amount. Premier Doug Ford visited Thunder Bay, promising that there's no limit to spending for fighting wildfires. Ford met with fire crews, first responders, and community members yesterday as 191 wildfires burned throughout Ontario. He also assured everyone that his government is doing everything they can, including bringing in firefighting resources from Alberta, Yukon, and any other jurisdiction that's willing to help. The premier also dismissed criticism that the Ontario government was unprepared for what has quickly become one of the worst wildfire seasons in the province in recent memory. In sports, the Blue Jays send Trey Savage to the mound as they wrap up their weekend series with the White Sox this afternoon. Toronto will start off a four-game set with the visiting Rays tomorrow. In the CFL tonight, the Red Blacks host the Blue Bombers. In the WNBA, there are three games on schedule, including the Sparks visiting Dallas this afternoon. The Tempo are back in action tomorrow when they host Las Vegas, but they'll be without head coach Sandy Brondello, who was suspended for one game following an inappropriate comment during Friday's game. The FIFA World Cup will come to a close today with the final game at 3 o'clock this afternoon between Argentina and Spain. That's a look at news and sports. The weather's next.
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3: Tonight, cool, clear, and breezy with a low of 10. Tomorrow, sunshine with a high of 26 and a humidex of 29. Tuesday, cloudy with a chance of showers and a high of 21. And Wednesday, cloudy with a chance of showers and a high of 18.
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5: Hey, it's Rod West. Sunday Spelling Bee. The next three songs we're going to line up for you. Either the song title or the artist would start with the same particular letter. What letter? I don't know. Let's play along. Kick it off with Jimmy Allen.

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0: Country 105, Josh Stern, be your man. How's it getting that low? I don't know. Johnny Cash walking the line, and Jimmy Allen kicked it off with Make Me Want To. All three artists, I'll start with the letter J. Josh, Johnny, Jimmy. Thanks for playing along. Forecast coming out looking good, and the new one from Kane Brown.
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5: Tonight, cool, clear, and breezy with a low of 10. Tomorrow, sunshine with a high of 26 and a humidex of 29. Tuesday, cloudy with a chance of showers and a high of 21. And Wednesday, cloudy with a chance of showers and a high of 18.

0: Country 105 with a new one from Braden King. We got beer. He was the winner on American Idol 21, like about 2-3 years ago. Yeah, and he's a big guy. He's like 6'9". I like it. Braden King, new music, Country 105. Luke Bryan dusting off the bottle there and kicking things up. How you doing? It's Rod West. Glad to have you along today. Rolling through our Sunday. Want to get out again today and check out the rodeo. The big finals happening today in Erin. 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

0: New Combs doing Tracy Chapman's Fast Car, Country 105. Tim X there too. I'm Rod West. John Party coming up. Newest stuff. You get a chance to see the Snowbirds at the Barry Air Show. That's the last time we're going to see them. They got a couple more shows out west, and that's it for a couple of years. Why can't they let them fly until the new planes are ready? That's what I keep saying. And now we'll have to watch the other jets fly around, which is fine, but we'd miss the Snowbirds. The Navy is investigating. Apparently one of their Blue Angels, the jet, made a very low pass over the fans at a Florida beach show. Said the chairs flying, umbrellas flying all over the place. People are okay, but luckily the people stayed on the ground. So that's a good thing.
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3: Tonight, cool, clear, and breezy with a low of 10. Tomorrow, sunshine with a high of 26 and a humidex of 29. Tuesday, cloudy with a chance of showers and a high of 21. And Wednesday, cloudy with a chance of showers and a high of 18.

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You can't be me. No. Coming up, things you should never tell anyone. 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Like what? That's coming up. Jason Aldean on the road. Dirt road, that is. Country 105.

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Jack and Jim were a few good men. 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And all this small town, he said, she said. 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Y'all ain't listening. Them old dirt.

0: Megan Patrick, getting ready to be a mommy soon. That's a safe place to break. Country 105, Jason Aldean, too. I'm Rod West, rolling through your Sunday. All right, now, thanks for joining us. Appreciate you being there. Get some coffee or crack up on a Frosty. Either way, it's going to be a fun day. Better weather forecast than Morgan Wallen coming up. Here are a few things you should think twice before sharing, even with people you trust. Yeah, don't tell anybody, like the exact location of your hidden spare key for your car or your house. Oh, it's under the rock. Yeah, don't tell them because they'll break in or take your car. How about the complete travel itinerary? Oh, the people put that on social media. We'll be flying here, we're taking this and going that. With that in mind, that means they know your home is empty for a little bit. The real reason you called out sick. Don't be posting that and telling people because the boss will find out and you'll have an HR meeting on Monday. I know. All your information like birth dates and where you work and license number and all that stuff, yeah, keep that to yourself. And your real feelings about your boss, don't post that anywhere. Trust me on that one.
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3: Tonight, cool, clear, and breezy with a low of 10. Tomorrow, sunshine with a high of 26 and a humidex of 29. Tuesday, cloudy with a chance of showers and a high of 21. And Wednesday, cloudy with a chance of showers and a high of 18.

0: on down. There's High Valley Country 105. High Valley coming to Kempenfest in Barrie, August 2nd. That can be a good show. Russell Dickerson there, too. Let's see. The new George Birch track coming up with Luke Bryan. The Mountain Forest Fireworks Festival continues again today. Did you make it out? Oh, I got to go check this out. Not only that, the classic car show. They got the big kid zone. The Midway is monstrous. Demolition Derbies, live music all weekend, going and get the beer gardens and all the food trucks, and of course the fireworks at night too. They also had helicopter rides. I didn't know that. Yeah. A lot of fun. 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
1: From Toronto, Hayden Ryan has used music, poetry, and visual arts as her escape from childhood. 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

0: Yeah, it's a great day to be alive. I've been riding my Harley all week. It's been a spectacular week. The air's been a little bit chewy. It's better now. But, yeah, I might go for a ride again later on today. There goes Travis Tritt, Country 105. Reckla's having a frosty. Yeah, it's Rod West. I'll do the same later on. Here's something kind of neat. A felt tip pen Buzz Aldrin used back when, during Apollo 11, a circuit breaker broke or something went off, so he used this pen and stuck it in there. Ta-da! All good. And Apollo 11 was a success. Yeah, they popped the breaker, so he stuck the pen in there. So they're going to put it up for auction. They figure at least $1 million. We'll see how that goes. Yeah, that's going to be one small pen for man, one giant payday for Buzz Aldrin.
1: Where there's smoke, chances are there's mouth-watering, finger-licking ribs nearby. 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
3: Tonight, cool, clear, and breezy with a low of 10. Tomorrow, sunshine with a high of 26 and a humidex of 29. Tuesday, cloudy with a chance of showers and a high of 21. And Wednesday, cloudy with a chance of showers and a high of 18.

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Coming up, a list of things in your home you didn't realize had expiration dates. We know food, but there's other things too. Like what? We'll check the list in a moment. Sam Hunt first, Country 105.

0: That's Nate Holler and Tennille Towns. Backfire Country 105. It's Rod West. Hope your Sunday's going well. Forecast, the new Evan Carter Faith coming up. Now, we all know how certain foods have an expiry date. And, oh, don't eat that. You know, but certain things I didn't realize that have expiration dates. For example, cooking oil. Who knew? How long we've had this? A couple of years? Yeah. Check the date. Fire extinguishers also have an expiration date. You're only good for a few years. Check it. Make sure it still works. Ladies, makeup have expiration dates. They also suggest mattresses, too. They're good for so many years. Sunscreen, that'll expire. Disinfectant, bleach, even toothpaste. Laundry, well, I never run out of that. And who knew bottled water will have expiration dates? How does water go stale? Does it go stale? Really? Whatever you got, go check it out. Who knew water? The water tastes fine to me.
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7: Tonight, cool, clear, and breezy with a low of 10. Tomorrow, sunshine with a high of 26 and a humidex of 29. Tuesday, cloudy with a chance of showers and a high of 21. And Wednesday, cloudy with a chance of showers and a high of 18.

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0: Country 105. Morgan Wallen back there having a smoke break. Luke Combs got the new track coming up in a second. If you want to get out the house, check out some fun. Yes, it's the Tottenham Summer Market over at Keogh Park. It's on right now every Sunday from noon to four. You got vendors, lots of stuff for the kids to do, balloon twisting guys and all that. Come out for the market, do a little shopping, and stick around for the free music in the park. It's on now till 4 o'clock. Yeah, it's the Tottenham Summer Market and Music Fest at Keogh Park.
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0: What's up, y'all? It's your boys BK and Tyler. We're Florida Georgia Line.
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0: Mr. Brad Paisley, gonna miss her. Brad and wife Kimberly, extremely thankful to Taylor Swift. Right after the wedding, she made this, was it $1 million donation to Brad and Kim's food store. They have it at, like, different markets around the country, 3 or 4 spots where they open a grocery store and people are welcome to come in and shop for those in need. That's a great idea, Brad Paisley. Gonna miss her. Also heard from Sasha. Look, Ma, you made it. Ma, I'm over here. Ma? Sasha. Hey, look at the time. I know. We got your forecast coming up and the new one from Tim the Glory Boys next.
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7: Tonight, cool, clear, and breezy with a low of 10. Tomorrow, sunshine with a high of 26 and a humidex of 29. Tuesday, cloudy with a chance of showers and a high of 21. And Wednesday, cloudy with a chance of showers and a high of 18.

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0: Martin Griffith. Yeah, having a bourbon on ice. I hope so. Country 105. John Party there having a party on the dance floor. Forecast and the new Russell Dickerson coming up in just a sec. Ladies, is your husband feeling ignored? It happens. You get busy and sometimes, you know, you take hubbies for granted. But how to figure this out? How do you know if he's neglected? He always will have a certain catchphrase you might recognize here. Like he might say, never mind, it's not important. I'll guess I'll figure it out on my own. You're really busy lately, huh? I didn't want to bother you. You know, we used to talk more. And do you want me to stay out of your way? Just saying. You probably have other things to do. I told you about that yesterday. It's fine. I'm fine. I'm used to it. So if you hear these phrases, you might feel a little neglected. I can identify to all of that.
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3: Tonight, cool, clear, and breezy with a low of 10. Tomorrow, sunshine with a high of 26 and a humidex of 29. Tuesday, cloudy with a chance of showers and a high of 21. And Wednesday, cloudy with a chance of showers and a high of 18.

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1: Josh Ross, First Taste, Country 105, Morgan Waller. I got better. Did you get better? Still an angry guy, isn't he? Yeah, I'm Rod West. Want to get out and check out some more music? 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

0: Bobby Lee Murphy. Great hair. Dust on the bottle. Country 105. Dean Brody's having a drink around. Is he having a drink? All right. He's coming to the RBC Amp in September. I'm Rod West. Forecast. We'll take a look. Tay-Bay's new track on the way, too. And then coming up in a couple of hours, it's the Top 30 Countdown. 30 hottest songs in country radio coming your way with national notes, interviews, and so much more. 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
4: Tonight, cool, clear, and breezy with a low of 10. Tomorrow, sunshine with a high of 26 and a humidex of 29. Tuesday, cloudy with a chance of showers and a high of 21. And Wednesday, cloudy with a chance of showers and a high of 18.

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3: Tonight, cool, clear, and breezy with a low of 10. Tomorrow, sunshine with a high of 26 and a humidex of 29. Tuesday, cloudy with a chance of showers and a high of 21. And Wednesday, cloudy with a chance of showers and a high of 18.

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5: Tonight, cool, clear, and breezy with a low of 10. Tomorrow, sunshine with a high of 26 and a humidex of 29. Tuesday, cloudy with a chance of showers and a high of 21. And Wednesday, cloudy with a chance of showers and a high of 18.

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6: Tonight, cool, clear, and breezy with a low of 10. Tomorrow, sunshine with a high of 26 and a humidex of 29. Tuesday, cloudy with a chance of showers and a high of 21. And Wednesday, cloudy with a chance of showers and a high of 18.

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2: Hey, it's Rod West back again in the air conditioning. I like air conditioning. Thanks to Dusty for filling in last weekend. It is the top 30 countdown. 30 of the hottest songs in country radio. Got them all lined up, good to go. We have a check-in with some Nashville notes, a few interviews with Tyler Joe Miller, Morgan Griffiths. Yes, we even chat with Ella Langley later on in the competition, in the countdown. Anyway, who had the number one song last week? Of course, that was Ella and Morgan with I Can't Love You Anymore.

Number one last week on the Top 30 Countdown, Ella Langley, Morgan Wallen, I Can't Love You Anymore. Can they stick around for another week? I'm sure they can, but where will they place? We'll have to find out later on. All right, dim the lights. Here we go. Let's kick off the Top 30 Countdown with the latest from Dan and Shay. This is called Say So.

0: so.
1: That's A So, the new one from Dan and Shay, kicking off this week's countdown at number 30. They had a great opportunity to sing the national anthem at one of the soccer games, and they even gave them a trophy and everything.
2: It was amazing. They actually gave us the World Cup, which is pretty sick.
3: What an honor.
2: I played in it. I didn't score any goals. Dan had 7, which was pretty impressive.
3: They took 3 of them away, but, you know, it happens.
2: It happens, man. Sure. It happens. But it was, man, that was crazy. It was one of the most electric feelings that I've ever experienced in my life, singing the national anthem there in LA, and it was just exciting, and it was cool to see, you know, the sport growing in the U.S. and it was just it was an amazing thing to be a part of. I was very, very nervous.
1: Very cool. Dan and Shay sing the anthem at the World Cup games. Coming at number 29 this week, John Party taking his boots off.

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4: Country singer Tucker Whitmore has never really dated a brunette. He's always liked blondes, but he sings about a brunette. It's song number 27 this week.

0: Song number 26 this week from Tennille Arts and Don't Ruin Flowers. Number 27 from Tucker Wedmore and Brunette. New singer Stella Lefty. Lefty, yeah. That's sort of a nickname they got through the family name. But who is Stella Lefty?
1: I am a singer-songwriter from outside of Chicago. I live in L.A. now, and I've been writing songs my whole entire life. Fun, honest, and relatable. Early Taylor Swift / early Miley, like Hannah Montana era. Those were like my early influences growing up, for sure. A lot of like Tim McGraw, Keith Whitley, which is like a lot of what I listen to now, I feel like has a huge influence. Those are the two that come to mind.
0: Yeah, great influences too. She is Stella Lefty in her new song, Boston. It's song number 25. On a

0: Today's Best Country, song number 24, coming in from High Valley and Fools. I haven't called worse. High Valley playing Campin' Fest in Barrie, August 2nd, if you want to check out that show. The new one from Stella, Lefty, and Boston was the number 25 song this week on the Top 30 Countdown. I'm Rod West. Thanks for sticking around. Appreciate that. Time for Nashville Notes. If you're wondering, Taylor Swift, Travis Kelce's massive wedding in Madison Square Garden, came in around the $30 million mark. Yeah, just pocket change, I guess, for those kids. Yeah. Lainey Wilson says that she likes escargot. She's who knew? Growing up in Northeast Louisiana, and never in a million years I thought I'd be eating snails, but hey, it's a thing. And that's National Notes for part one. More part two coming up later on. We'll get back to the countdown. And watch out, we got a fall coming your way.
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0: Hey, it's Rod West. Thanks for tuning in to the Top 30 Countdown this week. Song number 23 falls to Cody Johnson. Ironically enough, it's called The Fall.

0: Today's Best Country, song number 22, is the new one from Russell Dickerson. It's sort of a play on words with Worth Your Wild. Is it a while? I like that. Russell playing Boots and Hearts this year, if you want to check it out. And Cody Johnson with The Fall and song number 23. Take a pause, check the forecast, and a fresh pick for you next.
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1: Back to the countdown. Josh Ross, Burlington dude, right? His new album later tonight, got 15 tracks on it. This is one of the new ones. It's called Scared of Getting Sober. It's song number 21 this week on the countdown.

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2: Thanks for listening to the Top 30 this week's Rod West. Newcomer Carter Faith having lots of fun. And not only does she like country music, but she likes other flavors and classic movies too.
3: I mean, there's so many different types of music that I love, like different eras, obviously country, but different styles as well. And then I love like film and art. So David Lynch has always been a favorite of mine. I love Twin Peaks.
2: Yeah, cool. I like that too. Carter Faith, this is Betty, song number 19 on the Top 30.

Song number 18 belongs to Megan Maroney with Beautiful Things. She's currently headlining her Cloud 9 tour. And she just came out with her own fragrance. It's called Calliope. Let's have more about that in Nashville Notes coming up in a bit. Song number 17 belongs to Tennille Towns. And she says, Sunshine's Free.

0: Today's Best Country Song 17 from Tennille Town, Sunshine's Free. That's from her self-produced independent album, The Acrobat. It came out a while ago. She left Columbia, Nashville and decided to do it on her own, do it all her own, and got pretty good at doing that. It's a new single, sort of a Windows Down summer title anthem, Sunshine's Free. And she's getting ready for a big UK tour this fall. Tennille Town. Megan Maroney, Beautiful Things, it's song number 18. Yeah, all right, we're going to take a quick pause. We'll come back with the number 16 song as we carry on.
1: 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Kyle, do you believe Bill C-34, the Safe Social Media Act, is a step in the right direction?
2: I think it could be. But, you know, the devil's always in the details, which we're going to have to get into. 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Like, get in touch with me directly, call my office, send me an email, post on social media, whether or not they think that age verification to protect children from online harms is the step that they want us to take.
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0: Today's Best Country, Kenny Chesney, song number 16 with Carry On. If you want to see what his Sphere show in Vegas is like, there's actually a couple of parts, a really good copy of the show. Just look it up on YouTube. I watched it recently. It's pretty good. Kenny Chesney. I'm Rod West. Thanks for listening to the Top 30 Countdown. Song number 15 comes in from Sully Burroughs, who recently was on Road with Jade Eagleson. He said, I learned a lot from him.
1: It's been a great learning experience, like being able to get to know him and learning a lot of things and learning how to tour right. I think that's the biggest thing. And, you know, especially for my first bus tour and my first tour, really, it's been important to just have that opportunity to look up to somebody, and especially someone as established as Jade. And obviously, you know, him giving the opportunity for me to be here, it's been a lot of fun.
0: That's pretty cool. Learning from Jade. He's a good guy, too. Sully Burroughs. Here's the new single, Put It On Me. Song 15 this week on the Top 30 Countdown.

Today's Best Country, Nate Holler has the number 14 song this week with Thought About You. He's just thankful for country radio. The single's now top five. Yeah. I was looking at his Facebook page. Some great concert shots of the show he did in Tillsonburg just a couple of weeks ago. Check it out when you get a minute. Taylor Swiftie, yes, from the Toy Story soundtrack. Yep, she's got the number 13 song this week with I Knew It, I Knew You.

I knew it. I knew you. Taylor Swift, song number 13 this week on the Top 30 Countdown. And she's in Nashville Notes Part 2. Yes, Taylor and Travis arrived in Palm Beach, Florida recently over the weekend. Honeymoon-ish, I guess. And they have a brand new mystery dog. It's an all-white fluffy puppy. You're soon walking down the stairs of her fancy plane. Nowhere on top of the dog she is. And after her wedding, she and Tyler give away all kinds of great stuff. They're giving away

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0: Margaret Wallen, Don't We? Song number 12 this week on the Top 30 Countdown, dominating the charts with his fourth studio album, On the Problem. Every single coming off that seems to be a hit, and that was a top 10 single from Morgan Wallen. All right, are you ready? Got a pick for you.
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0: Shaboozy's out with a new track called Cowgirl. Sort of a country hip-hop crossover blending traditional Wild West imagery and modern energy. And it's our pick here of the week.

0: That's the Nova Shaboozy called Cowgirl. If you get a chance to see the video, it's pretty cool. Shaboozy and Logan Miles, and the video star Sierra Miller as Sherry Lee, a vengeful gunslinger seeking justice in an old Western saloon. I like that. Full of cowboys and drinking and kind of stuff. I know. Check it out when you get time. Shaboozy, Cowgirl, our pick here of the week.
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0: That was the number one song this week back in 1999. Wow. Lone Star's Amazed. Huge song. Actually, it was my song at the wedding. It's our first dance? Yeah, it was our first dance way back when. I'm sure it was yours too. Lone Star on tour coming to Rama August 29th. You want to see that show. Bailey Zimmerman back there too with Chevy Silverado. Yeah, song number 11 this week in the countdown. All right, here we go into the top 10.
1: Number 10.

0: Tyler Joe Miller with song number 10 this week on the countdown, Under the Influence. And he tells us how it came about, the song.
1: Oh, I'll throw some of these songs on, see what Gordy sent. And I did. And the first song was this one called Under the Influence. And I was like, holy crap. Like, the second the verse hit, I was like, this is so vibey. Like, it's so cool. And then it hit the first chorus, and I was like, this is like a sing-along breakup song. Like, a sing-along sad song, which I thought was really cool. And, like, I felt like I knew the chorus already after the first one.
0: And it's very vibey. Check it out. Yeah, that's Tyler Joe Miller. Song number 9 this week belongs to George Burge and Luke Bryan as they go for a ride, ride, ride.

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2: Hey, it's Rod West. Thanks for locking into the Top 30 Countdown this weekend. Ella Langley, former number one hits, now the number 8 song this weekend, the Countdown with Be Her.

Former number one hit from Ella Langley, that's Be Her, making a little history with holding multiple top spots in the Billboard 100. She had Choosin' Texas and Be Her, both 1 and 2. And now the release of her new sophomore album, Dandelion. That's got some hits coming your way. And she made a surprise guest appearance at the Calgary Stampede. Did you see that? That was pretty cool. Ella Langley. No less than her, but Owen Ringley is holding his own with Love, Hate Love. Song number 7 this week on the countdown.

There's Dean Brody, a man with a woman. Look for Dean and the Reclons playing the RBC amp this September. Owen Ringling had the number 7 song with Love, Hate, Love. He's going to be playing, Owen Ringling. Oh, yeah, the Key to Bala, July 26th. If you want to head up, great venue, by the way, for a great show. I'm Rod West. You're listening to the Top 30 Countdown. He grew up in B.C., but the family said, okay, we're going to move to Newfoundland, the other side of the country. We're talking about Morgan Griffiths with the number 5 hit this weekend, Just Being Me.

0: Song number five this week from Morgan Griffiths, Just Being Me. And he says the best thing about just doing shows and for the fans is actually meeting them.
1: So why am I playing shows in backyards? Literally, it comes down to one thing, and that's connection. I want to be connected with my supporters, my biggest... I don't even like calling them fans. They're just like friends, man. My favorite part of playing any show is going to the merch table after and meeting every single person that wants to meet me, because like that's the coolest thing. I made a song that people connected to, and then they bought a ticket, and then they want to come and tell me that.
0: That's so awesome. Just hang at the merch table with Morgan Griffiths, song number five. All right, another pause coming up. Number four is the new one from Jason Aldean.
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